0: me right there in the middle of your love.
1: ERF Yes, da wo du bist.
2: They say hindsight's 2020, but I can say I knew what was coming. 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
2: 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Sometimes you just wanna pack it up and quit it. 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People always gonna let you down, they're gonna. You can always just stay there if you wanna.

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Someone should pay for that. 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I'm not okay.

in a valley, on the mountain, wherever I am. Give me a faith that can see through the thick and the thin. I don't wanna complicate this. I can see you through a lens that is perfectly clear. All my worries wiped away, they

Some people stay alive, some for a moment. Some hearts they set alight just to be frozen. And so we're out of time.